most of the time, and the feeling is laid back. Palm trees grow and rents are low.

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2: 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Once playing.

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Talk about forever. What used to be's don't count anymore.

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Wheels of steel again, rolling through, pulling cars for passengers like you. Everybody ought to ride a train.

she comes and she's already gone. Tip your hat to them when they go by. They're a way of life that will never

rolling days of steam have faded, and a little of the old rich glamour's worn off now. But some of us still wake up and find ourselves listening for that long, lonesome whistle in the night. That's the sound America's dreams are made of. Close your eyes and make believe just a little bit, and I bet you can hear

Hello there. Welcome to the Swinging 60s Show. And we started off this time with Brian Paul and the Tremolos and Do You Love Me from 1963. Made it to number one in September. Welcome to the Swinging 60s. This is the program where I play you some of my favorite records from 1960 right the way through to 1969. And I see that we have one or two this week from the early 1960s. 1961 coming up now with Carla Thompson.

Carla Thomas and Baby, B-A-B-Y, 1961. And no luck at all in the UK charts for Carla Thomas, which is rather sad because I like her voice. I think she's really, really good. Now, don't forget, if you want to get in touch by email, you can do so. The email address is paul.peters@live.com. I'd love to hear from you, and I'd love to hear if you've got a particular record that you'd like playing on the programme. Maybe one that I have not played in the past. I'd like that. Now, you're going to hear from Skip and Flip now, and this one's from 1960, Cherry Pie.

0: I could do with a nice piece of cherry pie and cream right now. Rather nice. That was Skip and Flip and the song Cherry Pie, released in 1960, didn't have any success in the UK. But the reason that a lot of these records that were really, really good didn't get a chance in the UK is because we only had the BBC, and the BBC only played all possibly half an hour of popular music each day. In the evenings, you could tune into Radio Luxembourg, which was the international station that broadcast on 208 on the medium wave band from the Royal Duchy of Luxembourg. And they played records, they played pop records all the evening. But most of the pop records that they played, you only heard a little tiny bit of. And also they were on shows that were sponsored by EMI, Decca and people like that. So they only played the records that they had just released because they wanted to get them publicised. So the likes of Skip and Flip really didn't have much of a chance. These are the Small Faces from 1967. I'm only dreaming.
1: If a smile on my face

1967, that one, The Small Faces and I'm Only Dreaming. I don't think I've played that one on the Swinging 60s before. Very successful group back in the 1960s, and they went into the UK charts around about 14 times, I believe. Great, great stuff. I used to go out and buy all of their records. Now, we're going to go back to 1961 for this one from a group called The Chimes, Once in a While. And again, this is one that I have never played on the Swinging 60s in the past.

Greg Douglas and £100 of Clay, and that was from 1961. It went into the UK charts on the 20th of April and made it to number 9, and it was actually in the charts for 9 weeks. It was on the Top Rank label, and Top Rank were, well, they were to do with cinemas, and they had dance halls and all sorts of things. And it was on the Top Rank label, as I say, JAR555. And Craig originally came from the Isle of Wight, and if you don't know where the Isle of Wight is, well, it's right down at the bottom of the south of England. It's that little bit that sort of sticks out at the bottom down near Southampton. And yeah, he was very, very successful. He had 11 entries into the UK charts between 1959 and 1963.

Ah, oh, fabulous. That was Cilla Black and You've Lost That Loving Feeling. And, yeah, number two that was in January 1965. And I do miss Cilla so much. I really, really do. And let's go on to another 60s girl. This is Sandy Shaw. And this one made it to number three in December 1964. Girl Don't.

I want to say hello to Lawrence, otherwise known to his friends as Tez. He's listening down there in Florida. And Lawrence is a lovely guy. He's been on the radio for many, many years. He's a DJ in the US of A. And he sends me a little email almost every morning. I switch on my computer round about 6:30, 7 o'clock in the morning. And there's usually an email from Tez. Yeah, he's a lovely, lovely guy. Look him up on Facebook, because I know he'd love to hear from you. Totally Tez. Search for Totally Tez, and I think you'll find him. Going to play your record, Tez. This is the Beach Boys, and this means a lot to me, and probably a lot to you. When I Grow Up to Be a Man, 1965.

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1: Yay! Welcome back. Welcome back to the music of your life with Paul Peters.
2: Yeah, it certainly is. Now, don't forget you can email me if you'd like to. The email address is paul.peters@live.com. If you want a record playing on the programme, don't forget this is the swinging 60s, so the records must be between the years 1960 and 1969.

The Beatles, and She's Leaving Home. And I was looking up the Beatles in my big book that I have here, the British Hit Singles. And yeah, do you know they spent more than 450 weeks in the UK charts with various hit singles? Absolutely amazing. Now, I want to say hello to Mary. Mary Giles, that is. She's listening in Edmondshire. I'm going to play a record for you now. This is from 1964. It's a track that I don't think I've actually played on the Swinging 60s before. I've been digging deep, deep down into the 1960s vault and coming up with some new tracks that, as I said, I haven't played before. This is Maxine Brown and Oh No, Not My Baby, 1964.

Another young lady that had no success in the UK whatsoever, Maxine Brown, and Oh No, Not My Baby. Now, I want to say hello to all of our friends over in the Netherlands, and that, of course, is Irene, Nico, Jan, and Willem. Hope you're all listening and enjoying the music, and I know that you are all big, big fans of Peter and Gordon. So here we are from 1965, and number 19 for them in the UK charts, Baby, I'm Yours.

0: David Bowie and the Laughing Gnome. Now, that was recorded in 1967, so I can play it here on the Swinging 60s. But it didn't get released until 1973, and it went into the UK charts and got to number 6. And I don't think David Bowie was too happy about that. He was happy about it getting to number 6, obviously, but I don't think he actually liked the recording, because he'd gone into the 70s, he'd changed completely, and he was having a great deal of success. And the record company thought, hold on a minute, we've got a recording of his stuck in the file somewhere, just dig it out and release it. And that was it. As I say, got to number 6 in 1973. And the little bit at the end, the BBC Gnome Service, well, if you are of a certain age, and that's my sort of age, you will remember that the BBC, before radios 1, 2, 3 and 4 and all the others started, the BBC had the BBC Light programme, which played lighter programmes, such as, The Goons and the occasional pop record, and the BBC Home Service, which was a more serious station, the station that is now Radio 4.
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A nice Christmas present that one was for The Move, because it went into the UK charts in December 1968 and made it right to the top of the charts to number one. Quick reminder, you're listening to The Swinging 60s. I'm Paul Peters, and I'm here on this radio station with you every week at this time. So please try and tune in. And if you want to email me, I'll be giving you the email address again right at the end of the programme. Now, I do hope that David and Anne Legg are listening in Verwood, because I know that David is a big, big fan. Yeah, a really, really big fan of hot chocolate. No, not the drink, the group. And here they are for you, David, Living Without Tomorrow. This one was released on the 10th of October, 1969.

Chocolate and Living Without Tomorrow. And we played that one, as I said, for David and Anne Legg. Well, we're getting close to the end of today's Swinging 60s, which is rather a shame. I'm going to take you back to 1967 now, to another number one. This is Procol Harum and one of my all-time favourites from the 1960s, A Whiter Shade of Pale.

There we are, Procol Harum, and their UK number one from 1967, A Whiter Shade of Pale. And that was a stereo version. All of the singles, to my knowledge, back in the 1960s were released as mono recordings. Now, for a change this week, I'm going to leave you with something other than The Shadows and Dance On, because this is a record that I've wanted to slot into the programme for quite a little while, but I never know quite where to put it. So I thought, right, okay, right at the end of the programme. It's from Little Caesar and the Romans. The song is Those Oldies But Goodies Remind Me of You, and it was released in 1961. So this is Paul Peters saying thanks for listening. Don't forget the email address, paul.peters@live.com. I'll see you next time. Bye for now. Bye-bye.

shoulders off to bed. Old sleepyhead, that's my boy. Gotta have a drink of water and a story read. A teddy bear named Fred, that's my boy.